I used to think about immature things. You know, like, do you love me? 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Are you gonna call me like you said you would? Is this really your real phone number?

nothing about a conservative regular girl that still can beat a thorough as don't need your psychic as can reach a zodiac sign. It must be a Gemini moon, cause we about to go half. 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

0: 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Are you gonna call me like you said you would? Is this really your real phone number?
1: Some of y'all go get washed. Some of y'all just go pop. Some of y'all just go talk. But none of y'all ain't really got.

Nothing about a conservative, regular girl that still can beat a thorough as don't need your psychic can reach a zodiac sign. It must be a Gemini moon, cause we about to go half. Mistakenly, nobody been in a bag, but how many bodies done been in her bag?

Should I fold that no yoga mat? Check. Should I dead that no strings attached? Check. Should I ran down on you no questions asked? Check. They check. They check. They check.

0: please talk to you for a minute?
1: Sure, you know, you look kind of familiar.
0: Yeah, you do too. But I just wanted to know, do you know somebody named?
1: You know his name.
2: Oh yeah, definitely, I know his name.
0: But I just want to let you know that he's mine.

0: Sean Kingston.
1: You're way too beautiful, girl. That's why it'll never work.

Ladies and gents, turn up your sound system to the sound of Carlos Santana and the GMB. It's the product. Ghetto and Blues.

0: Just when I finally learned your weapons, I got this armor for your weapons.
1: For what? For new love?
0: I wanna move on. You can't leave me with all these memories. I've been rinsing all of these memories.
1: For what?

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You know, back in the early days, when I first started writing with Jim Vallance, we were trying to figure it out. We'd sit around Vancouver, throwing ideas back and forth, riffs, lyrics, anything that felt like it might stick. No rules, no pressure, just chasing that feeling when a song starts to come together. This Time came out of one of those sessions in 82. This Time started with a guitar idea, something simple, but with a bit of urgency in it. Then we built the rest of the song around that. I always liked that about this song. It's got that early energy, a bit raw, a bit hopeful, like you're convincing yourself that this time things are gonna go your way. It ended up on the album Cuts Like a Knife and became one of the first songs that really started connecting for me on the charts. But for me, when I hear it, it still sounds like two guys in a room trying to figure out what songs are all about. Here's This Time.

on with Bryan Adams Radio. The first single from Hysteria and the band's first top 10 back home in the UK. We've talked before about songs that were written quickly, but Def Leppard's Animal took 3 years. Producer Jim Steinman had a go with it before Mutt Lange came along and completed the production. And sometimes that's how it goes in the songwriting world. Hey, this is Bryan Adams, and this is Bryan Adams Radio.